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0: during the longest nursing strike in our province's history. During this time, nearly 6,000 nurses reported intimidation and harassment from their employers, including threats of discipline. Labor Day reminds us that workers' rights are won through struggle, and that every generation has a responsibility to defend them. To every nurse who courageously showed up for one another on behalf of our patients, and to the labor allies and members of the public who joined us in solidarity, thank you.
1: The school board, trustees, and staff of the Cathet School District welcome back all students for another school year. First day of classes is Tuesday, September 8th. In their excitement of seeing their friends and meeting their teachers, students may not see you. Drivers are reminded that school zone speed limits will be in effect. Take extra care and caution when driving in school zones and residential areas. And let's make this school year a safe one for all new and returning students of the Cathet School District.
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cruising the historic 101 or catching a ride to Van Anda on a boat from Blubber Bay. 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
1: Hi, I'm Adrienne Gear, president of the BC Nurses Union. Labor Day is a reminder that generations of workers organized and fought for the rights workers have today. This summer, 60,000 nurses across British Columbia took lawful job action during the longest nursing strike in our province's history. During this time, nearly 6,000 nurses reported intimidation and harassment from their employers, including threats of discipline. Labor Day reminds us that workers' rights are won through struggle and that every generation has a responsibility to defend them. To every nurse who courageously showed up for one another on behalf of our patients, and to the labor allies and members of the public who joined us in solidarity, thank you.
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1: Hi, I'm Adrienne Geer, president of the BC Nurses Union. Labor Day is a reminder that generations of workers organized and fought for the rights workers have today. This summer, 60,000 nurses across British Columbia took lawful job action during the longest nursing strike in our province's history. During this time, nearly 6,000 nurses reported intimidation and harassment from their employers, including threats of discipline. Labor Day reminds us that workers' rights are won through struggle, and that every generation has a responsibility to defend them. To every nurse who courageously showed up for one another on behalf of our patients, and to the labor allies and members of the public who joined us in solidarity, thank you.
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Well, hello and a big good morning to you. It's Mark here on your Sunday. Hopefully you're having a beautiful day today because you're looking beautiful as well. It's the long weekend, the Labor Day long weekend, and we got some great music and lots to catch up on. So keep with us here today on your Sunday.

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It's Mark here on Sunday, the day of rest, although it isn't for us. I cannot believe it's the 6th already. I've seen a lot of, because I like to go on Marketplace on Facebook quite a lot. And I've seen a lot of like Halloween decorations people are throwing up on. You know, people are getting Facebook Marketplace smart now. You know, you might want to sell something that's a Halloween decoration, but you keep it in the garage until next September, right? And then you can sell it at a good price. You know, people are getting smart with the old Marketplace. I like to go on Marketplace, Facebook, and just search the word free, you know, and see what you get. Although I shouldn't have told you that now, because you're going to take the stuff that I want.

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1: Hi, I'm Adrienne Gear, president of the BC Nurses Union. Labor Day is a reminder that generations of workers organized and fought for the rights workers have today. This summer, 60,000 nurses across British Columbia took lawful job action during the longest nursing strike in our province's history. During this time, nearly 6,000 nurses reported intimidation and harassment from their employers, including threats of discipline. Labor Day reminds us that workers' rights are won through struggle, and that every generation has a responsibility to defend them. To every nurse who courageously showed up for one another on behalf of our patients, and to the labor allies and members of the public who joined us in solidarity, thank you.
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Under a partnership launched between the two, customers who link their Triangle and Tim Rewards accounts will earn between 2 and 5% in Canadian Tire money, in addition to Tim's points on select Tim's purchases. There you go. 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That's what we like to hear.

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It's Mark here on your Sunday. I was just talking about Canadian Tire and Tim Hortons linking up their rewards. But I just wanted to say, a couple of weeks ago, I went back to the UK to spend some time with the family. And there's quite a few Tim Hortons in England now. You know, I drove past two Tim Hortons stores in the UK, but they're very different. Like, it's not the same menu at all. They're very much like a burger chain in the UK. It's weird. If you're feeling bored, just Google Tim Hortons UK. Look at the menu. They do burgers and fries a lot. And then the coffee prices, trust me, they ain't cheap. They ain't cheap.

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The sad news about the passing of Dolly Parton. I heard that Manhattan has officially made September 25th Dolly Parton Appreciation Day, a nod to 9 to 5. Maybe on the 25th or across Canada, we should have a Dolly Appreciation Day as well. Not that, because she's Canadian or anything, just join in on the appreciation of a legend that's an artist.

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1: Hi, I'm Adrienne Gere, president of the BC Nurses Union. Labor Day is a reminder that generations of workers organized and fought for the rights workers have today. This summer, 60,000 nurses across British Columbia took lawful job action during the longest nursing strike in our province's history. During this time, nearly 6,000 nurses reported intimidation and harassment from their employers, including threats of discipline. Labor Day reminds us that workers' rights are won through struggle and that every generation has a responsibility to defend them. To every nurse who courageously showed up for one another on behalf of our patients, and to the labor allies and members of the public who joined us in solidarity, thank you.
2: 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It's the No Frills Fall Supper Saturday, the 12th at 5. 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

a Canadian hotel has just made the list of the world's best new stays. It's Mark here on your Sunday. The Fairmont Jasper Park Lodge at Jasper National Park was the only Canadian property to make the National Geographic's inaugural list of the best 20 new hotels around the world. It's been described as a sanctuary. The property recently underwent a massive multi-million dollar renovation following the 2024 wildfires. But I reckon the price has probably gone up as well. I've not checked, so that could be wrong. But I'm definitely going to give it a Google now, aren't you?

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I don't know if you saw this, it's Mark here, but KFC Canada have teamed up with Cheetos Flamin' Hot for a limited time menu featuring a spicy Canadian chicken sandwich, Flamin' Hot fries, dipping sauce, and even a Cheetos Dirty Soda made with Orange Crush and Vanilla Cold Foam. 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Is it going to be like that with the burger?

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It's Mark here. We spoke about it yesterday, but I thought I'd reiterate it. The new $20 Canadian bill has been announced by the Bank of Canada. It's going to be portrait, not landscape. And what I mean by that is, you know, like when we used to film videos back in the day for like YouTube videos, they were landscape. Well, we now video in portrait, don't we? Or take pictures in portrait. That's what the $20 bill is going to be. It's going to be that way around. And it's going to have King Charles III on it. But I said it yesterday. I don't think it should have King Charles on it. I think it should have Lake Ontario on it.

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1: Hi, I'm Adrienne Gear, president of the BC Nurses Union. Labor Day is a reminder that generations of workers organized and fought for the rights workers have today. This summer, 60,000 nurses across British Columbia took lawful job action during the longest nursing strike in our province's history. During this time, nearly 6,000 nurses reported intimidation and harassment from their employers, including threats of discipline. Labor Day reminds us that workers' rights are won through struggle, and that every generation has a responsibility to defend them. To every nurse who courageously showed up for one another on behalf of our patients, and to the labor allies and members of the public who joined us in solidarity, thank you.
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1: Good morning. I'm Sage Daniels. The BC government has published its latest drought and water scarcity bulletin, with data reaching up to September 3rd. Vista Radio's Wiley Henderson has more.
2: The report shows conditions have improved since last week, with East Vancouver Island now rated at 1 on its drought severity index, with level 5 being the most severe. West Vancouver Island and the Sunshine Coast are both rated at 0, which indicates conditions are normal or wetter than normal. The report says drought conditions have improved across the province following recent precipitation. It adds South Coast stream flows are still lower than seasonal norms and notes reports of high water temperatures on Vancouver Island. Forecasters say cooler temperatures should persist on the South Coast through the weekend, followed by a drying trend in most areas of the province next week. Wiley Henderson, Courtney.
1: Lawyers for survivors of February's mass shooting in Tumblr Ridge have filed dozens more lawsuits against OpenAI and its CEO, Sam Altman. Vista Radio's provincial reporter Emily Joveski has the details.
3: The 30 new lawsuits were filed in California on behalf of students and educators who say they're traumatized by the deadly shooting. Altman apologized to the community after it was revealed that OpenAI officials decided not to notify police about concerning conversations the shooter had with ChatGPT. Premier David Eby says the lawsuits are the result of the company's failure to take accountability for its actions.
4: It is inexcusable. It is disgraceful.
3: BC is also separately exploring legal options against OpenAI. Emily Joveski, Vista News, Victoria.
1: Ottawa is extending the temporary suspension of the federal fuel excise tax until the end of next January. Finance Minister François-Philippe Champagne also announced the rate will be 50% of its regular amount from February 1st through March 31st next year. He says within many families still feeling the pressure of higher costs, this will keep more money in Canadians' pockets. Champagne adds it will provide meaningful relief for families and businesses and help make everyday life more affordable.
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There's a new dating term called Shrekking. What's that all about? It's Mark here. The idea is to date someone you wouldn't normally find attractive because you believe they'll offer more stability, loyalty, or emotional security. Essentially, you're trading physical attraction for what seems to be a safer relationship. Yeah, a new dating term called Shrekking. This isn't new. My wife did this to me years ago.

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It's Mark here. Now, this has been amazing. We put a website together called madeandplayedincanada.ca in the hopes to promote Canadian artists, get them signed up and push them across the Canadian platform to get as many people to listen to Canadian artists as possible. 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It's hard to find these kind of artists. But when we launched this a few months back, it actually generated 526 submissions, 487 bands, right? 1,550 songs and 130 albums have been put onto this website. 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
1: Hi, I'm Adrienne Gear, president of the BC Nurses Union. Labor Day is a reminder that generations of workers organized and fought for the rights workers have today. This summer, 60,000 nurses across British Columbia took lawful job action during the longest nursing strike in our province's history. During this time, nearly 6,000 nurses reported intimidation and harassment from their employers, including threats of discipline. Labor Day reminds us that workers' rights are won through struggle and that every generation has a responsibility to defend them. To every nurse who courageously showed up for one another on behalf of our patients, and to the labor allies and members of the public who joined us in solidarity, thank you.
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1: Good afternoon. I'm Sage Daniels. Students throughout Vancouver Island and the Sunshine Coast are returning for the 2026-27 school year Tuesday and Wednesday. Local school districts and RCMP are issuing reminders to watch for students entering and exiting school buses. Drivers are reminded that it is illegal to pass a school bus in all directions when a school bus has its red lights flashing. A statement from BC RCMP says traffic services members and speed watch volunteers will be conducting enforcement and education initiatives in and around school zones to promote safe driving behaviors and enhance student safety. While most students will return to class briefly on Tuesday, students in SD 72 in Campbell River, SD 85 in the North Island region, and SD 46 in Sechelt will have their first day of school on Wednesday. The 2026 Cops for Cancer Tour to Rock is getting ready to ride across Vancouver Island. Vista Radio's Wiley Henderson has more.
2: The annual fundraiser sees police officers and emergency service personnel embarking on a 14-day cycling journey from Port Alice to Victoria, raising money for children and families affected by cancer. The Canadian Cancer Society says donations support pediatric cancer research and programs including Camp Good Times. Organizers say the riders will travel through communities across the island, with people encouraged to cheer them on and attend events or make a donation. This year's ride starts September 19th in Port Alice with stops in Port Hardy, Campbell River, Comox Valley, Nanaimo, and Cowichan Valley, and plenty more communities in between before finishing in Victoria on October 2nd. Wiley Henderson, Courtney.
1: Construction has begun on the North Coast Transmission Line. The project is intended to boost BC's energy capacity to power major projects in the north, like mining and LNG. The first two phases of the project will twin the existing transmission line between Prince George and Terrace. A planned third phase would extend north of Terrace to the Bob Quinn substation. Premier David Eby was in Prince George Thursday to celebrate the groundbreaking for the project.
3: It is securing almost 10,000 jobs in our economy. It means about just shy of $1 billion a year in new provincial revenues from projects enabled by it.
1: The federal government is providing $3.9 billion in funding for the first two phases of the project, which is estimated to cost $6 billion in total. A new political party that has been formed by former BC Conservative MLAs Peter Millobar and Ian Paton is growing. The new party, which Paton and Millobar announced they plan to form, is adding other former Conservatives Rosalind Byrd, Bruce Banman, and Alia Warbus to the movement. This comes after nine MLAs left the Conservative caucus, citing several issues with leader Carolyn Findlay. Millobar says he wanted to form a serious, credible option for voters that can win a general election. The party currently has no official name.
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1: 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And let's make this school year a safe one for all new and returning students of the Cathet School District.
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1: Good afternoon. I'm Sage Daniels. Students throughout Vancouver Island and the Sunshine Coast are returning for the 2026-27 school year Tuesday and Wednesday. Local school districts and RCMP are issuing reminders to watch for students entering and exiting school buses. Drivers are reminded that it is illegal to pass a school bus in all directions when a school bus has its red lights flashing. A statement from BC RCMP says traffic services members and speed watch volunteers will be conducting enforcement and education initiatives in and around school zones to promote safe driving behaviors and enhance student safety. While most students will return to class briefly on Tuesday, students in SD-72 in Campbell River, SD-85 in the North Island region, and SD-46 in Sechelt will have their first day of school on Wednesday. The 2026 Cops for Cancer Tour to Rock is getting ready to ride across Vancouver Island. Vista Radio's Wiley Henderson has more.
2: The annual fundraiser sees police officers and emergency service personnel embarking on a 14-day cycling journey from Port Alice to Victoria, raising money for children and families affected by cancer. The Canadian Cancer Society says donations support pediatric cancer research and programs including Camp Good Times. Organizers say the riders will travel through communities across the island, with people encouraged to cheer them on and attend events or make a donation. This year's ride starts September 19th in Port Alice, with stops in Port Hardy, Campbell River, Comox Valley, Nanaimo, and Cowichan Valley, and plenty more communities in between before finishing in Victoria on October 2nd. Wiley Henderson, Courtney.
1: Construction has begun on the North Coast Transmission Line. The project is intended to boost BC's energy capacity to power major projects in the north, like mining and LNG. The first two phases of the project will twin the existing transmission line between Prince George and Terrace. A planned third phase would extend north of Terrace to the Bob Quinn substation. Premier David Eby was in Prince George Thursday to celebrate the groundbreaking for the project.
3: Is securing almost 10,000 jobs in our economy. It means about just shy of $1 billion a year in new provincial revenues from projects enabled by it.
1: The federal government is providing $3.9 billion in funding for the first two phases of the project, which is estimated to cost $6 billion in total. A new political party that has been formed by former BC Conservative MLAs Peter Millobar and Ian Paton is growing. The new party, which Paton and Millobar announced they plan to form, is adding other former Conservatives Rosalind Byrd, Bruce Banman, and Alia Warbus to the movement. This comes after nine MLAs left the Conservative caucus, citing several issues with leader Carolyn Findlay. Millobar says he wanted to form a serious, credible option for voters that can win a general election. The party currently has no official name.
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3: 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In their excitement of seeing their friends and meeting their teachers, students may not see you. Drivers are reminded that school zone speed limits will be in effect. 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And let's make this school year a safe one for all new and returning students of the Cathet School District.
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1: 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And when visiting hours are over, they leave. 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At Ronald McDonald House, we believe families shouldn't have to fight alone. 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